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As I rock your Portland, stop and make you dance. I have a question. Are you still in a trance? Any glistening español, como quieran el ritmo. Pueden sus pies y bailen al ritmo. Hacerlos bailar es mi misión. Y Latin.

Tomorrow's a new day. 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

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No shapeshifters round here. Not so easy.

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1: Dripping is dripping it back. 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
0: yeah, tell you.
1: My Nazi, a rude boy stepping in black. I'll be run this city to the world and back.

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2: When you think of health, where does your mind go? 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Or to your community, where you can join kids' clubs and local events? At your grocery store, where an allowance makes it easier to eat healthy? Or on your street, where a ride is there to take you to the doctor? We're WellPoint, a health insurance company that knows that health isn't just one thing, it's everything. WellPoint, your whole health. When you think of health, where does your mind go? To the doctor's office?

I really think you're wasting your time with this one. You've been talking to him for like 10 minutes. I mean, look at his shoes, they're fake. He's not gonna buy you a drink. 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
2: When you think of health, where does your mind go? 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

0: ain't taking no chat, rude boy. 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
1: Dripping this, dripping it back. 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

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You've been talking to him for like 10 minutes. I mean, look at his shoes, they're fake. He's not gonna buy you a drink. And who even buys fake Balenciaga? I saw him pull up in a Honda.

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Boy, you turn me inside out and round and round. Upside down. Boy, you turn me inside out and